might you made. Other things just make you swear and curse. When you're chewing on life's gristle, that grumble, give a whistle.

I really wanna write this carefully. Now that we're a family, it's only you, your mom and me. Dear Emily, we're gonna live forever happily. I'm gonna ask your mom to marry me, but there's some things you need to know.